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1: The Library of Congress held some 100,000 pages related to Unit 731 research activities during 1934 to 1948 and were kept secret by the U.S. military until they were declassified in the late 20th century. The files show that indeed biological weapons were developed by the Japanese and then used on Chinese citizens.
0: 1945年9月，第二次世界大战刚结束，盟军接管日本，美国德特里克堡基地派出数位细菌战专家奔赴日本。美国军方的使命就是赶在苏联前面获得这些关键的信息。
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